swamp creature. Night falls, and from a dark lagoon deep in the swamp, a horrible monster wades ashore and prowls the night, destroying all who cross his path. After slaying another helpless victim, the evil beast returns from whence he came.

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1: All right, here we go again. Get ready. It's all going to happen as part of SummerSlam 88 from Madison Square Garden in New York City on a...

0: 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Motherfucker, I'm a legend.
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0: Motherfucker, I'm a legend.
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0: can paint me. 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
1: Let's talk about SummerSlam. SummerSlam. 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

74, I bought my first single from Woolies in Redhill. I started to memorise the charts, to memorise the leagues. Tuesday lunchtime.

my mocks a month later. But I just wanted to listen to Dex's New Order, anything on Postcard. A few weeks and I'd be free. A few weeks and music wouldn't have to be so private.

Şakaydan patya kay step to the path. And I going out and I coming in. The Janine big praise itinerary now and forevermore. World without end, see la, see la, see la, see la, see la, see la, see la, see la.

0: Kasha, Toots and the Maytals, Funky Kingston. I miss kind of miss Kingston right now.
1: Yeah, man, you sound like you're born in Castle City, man, with that accent.

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0: 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I gave five mics. 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

she steals the show. She ain't exactly pretty, ain't exactly small. 4239 56. You can say.

It's a dead world, and it's about that time to clear things here. One generation follows another, but something in my head says, keep going.